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If there's something that you don't like, hey, we'll double your money back. It's the only morning show to wake up to. Unless you get up after 9 a.m. Make sure y'all listen to the Rick Smiley Morning Show on 102.1 The Ville.

0: Morning Show has what's hot with music, movies, and more on the hot spot. And Special K got that news you absolutely can't use. 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
2: From the Cromwell Media Nashville Weather Center, a chance of showers and thunderstorms arrives after midday, with a chance of precipitation at 70%. High near 86. Overnight, showers and thunderstorms likely, with low around 67. Saturday brings more showers and possible thunderstorms, high near 81.
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2: From the Cromwell Media Nashville Weather Center, showers and thunderstorms will develop Friday afternoon with a high near 86. The chance of rain is 70%. Rain will continue into Friday night with patchy fog possible. Saturday will see more showers and thunderstorms with a high near 81. Rain chances decrease by Saturday night.
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0: 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If there's something that you don't like, hey, we'll double your money back. It's the only morning show to wake up to. Unless you get up after 9 a.m. Make sure y'all listen to the Rick Smiley Morning Show on 102.1 The Ville.
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2: From the Cromwell Media Nashville Weather Center on Friday, expect showers and thunderstorms likely after 4 p.m. with a high near 86. Rain continues into the night with an 80% chance of storms. Saturday brings more showers and possible thunderstorms, high near 81.
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2: From the Cromwell Media Nashville Weather Center, showers and thunderstorms are expected Friday afternoon with a high near 86. Rain continues Friday night, low around 67. Saturday brings more showers and possible thunderstorms, high near 81. A 20% chance of showers linger Saturday night, low around 63.
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2: From the Cromwell Media Nashville Weather Center, a chance of showers and thunderstorms Friday afternoon with a high near 86. Rain likely continues Friday night with a low around 67. Saturday brings more showers and possible thunderstorms, high near 81. Chance of rain lingers Saturday night, mostly cloudy, low around 63.
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2: From the Cromwell Media Nashville Weather Center, showers and thunderstorms are likely Friday afternoon with a high near 86. Rain continues into Friday night with patchy fog possible. Saturday brings more showers and thunderstorms with a high near 81. Rain chances drop Saturday night.
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2: From the Cromwell Media Nashville Weather Center, scattered showers and thunderstorms are expected Friday afternoon, becoming likely by evening, with a high near 86. Rain chances increase overnight, reaching 80%. Saturday will see continued showers and possible thunderstorms with a high near 81.
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2: From the Cromwell Media Nashville Weather Center, Friday will bring a chance of showers and thunderstorms by the afternoon, with a high near 86. Rain is likely Friday night, with low around 67. Saturday sees more showers and possible thunderstorms, high near 81. A slight chance of showers remains into Saturday night.
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2: From the Cromwell Media Nashville Weather Center, showers and thunderstorms are likely through Friday, with a high near 85 and an 80% chance of rain. Rainfall could total between a quarter and half an inch. Overnight, patchy fog develops with a low around 67. Saturday brings a 70% chance of afternoon storms, high near 82, and patchy fog early. By Saturday night, skies clear partly with a low around 64.
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1: Jr., the senior pastor of New Shiloh Baptist Church in Baltimore, Maryland. Hey, good morning, Pastor Carter. Thank you so much for coming on with us.
2: Good morning, my dear sisters and brothers, saints of God, Ricky Smiley, audience and family. Thank God for another morning. It's prayer time. What can we say to these things? Oh God, if you be for us, who can be against us? God, you already know what things are lying in wait that will try to separate us from you today. This is why we reach out to you, because you are for us. So take care of, handle, bring to naught those things, anything and everything, traps, sicknesses, negativity, stresses, so that nothing, not a thing, no thing, will separate us from the love of your Son, Christ Jesus, today. No tribulation, no distress, no persecution, no famine, no nakedness, no peril, no sword. May we be convinced that neither death, nor life, nor angels, nor principalities, nor powers, nor things present, nor things to come, nor height, nor depth, nor any other creature shall be able to separate us. Not our job related issues, not the ills of this present administration, not those who don't like us, nothing. Nothing will be able to separate us. So hold us, God. Hold us, God, in your love, which is in Christ Jesus, our Lord. This is our prayer as we begin this day. Ricky, it's been my good pleasure to share these prayers these last few days. Praise God.

yes, sir. This morning, y'all, the coronation. Oh, I love that right there, man. Y'all know we all. I've been going to do that one every week for the rest of my life. Yes, sir, y'all. All right, y'all, for the rest of my life. Here you go. Rick's 9 in the Morning Show.

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2: All right, 25 minutes after the hour. Got your Front Page right here. Alfreda's, good morning.
3: Good morning, Ricky. It's Friday, May 29th. Here's what's going on in the news. The White House says the U.S. and Iran have agreed to a memorandum of understanding that would stretch the current ceasefire another 60 days. But here's the catch. President Trump has not signed off on it yet. Iran is also pumping the brakes, saying the final wording of the agreement is still not finished. So, under the reported framework, Ricky, the Strait of Hormuz would stay open to commercial traffic, but the biggest question is still unresolved. What happens to Iran's nuclear program? It's road trip season, so buckle up and take it slow. Like, literally. Memorial Day marked the start of summer travel and a dangerous spike in road fatalities. June, July, and August are known as the 100 deadliest days. Drunk driving, speeding, and distractions drive up crashes this time of year. So get off your phone, don't speed, and never, ever drive impaired. And if you're flying into Atlanta's Hartsfield-Jackson International Airport from South Sudan, Uganda, or the Congo, you will be screened for Ebola. As a precautionary measure, Washington Dulles and George Bush International in Houston are also adding extra screenings. At least 170 people have died during the current outbreak. If you miss any part of the show, make sure to check it out on the Ricky Smiley Morning Show podcast, available wherever you get your podcast. 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
5: What's up, ladies and gentlemen? Well, the San Antonio Spurs said we ain't ready to go home yet. They win Game 6 of the Western Conference Finals to force a Game 7, which will go down tomorrow in OKC. Winner advance to the NBA Finals to play the New York Knicks. Get the popcorn ready. Green Bay Packers superstar running back Josh Jacobs was arrested on 5 charges: battery, criminal damage to property, disorderly conduct, strangulation and suffocation, intimidation of a victim. This alleged victim is allegedly a female. More details coming soon. Yeah, man. Former NBA great Kenny the Jet Smith. He shares a cool story on why he was jealous of Scottie Pippen.
6: I don't think I've ever said this. For my first 6 years, I was always jealous of Scottie Pippen. I was so jealous because I was the 6th pick. He was the 5th. And I visited Chicago. They brought me in on an interview. And I was so jealous because I was like, I knew what he could do and bring out of you. Like, you always have it in you, but sometimes you need somebody to, like, elevate it, like, to another level. And I knew that he would do that.
5: He's referring to Michael Jordan, of course. He could have had that opportunity to play with Michael Jordan. But it is what it is, man. That's my quick sports report. What you got coming up next, Brad?

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4: It's the
6: BRAT. All right, y'all. 28 for the top of the hour. Time for the hot spot. What up, Brat?
7: What up, Ricky? Good morning, everybody. I'm your girl, Brat Tat Tat, and this is the hot spot where we bring you music, movies, and more. So let's get on off into it. Well, y'all, attorney Ben Crump and LL Cool J have teamed up together, and they are focusing on finances. They've launched a platform for the millions of Americans who are unbanked or underbanked. Now, Ben Crump says in most communities of color, we have underbanked members of our community that are still out in those check cashing lines around the corner because they don't have bank accounts. And right now, we know this government is not going to save us. We have to look for ways to be self-sustaining. 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I want to redirect this and put this energy into something that's going to help the community. Dreams don't have deadlines. Each one teach one. Wow, that is awesome. Their website is dreamfi.com. So check them out if y'all need help with any of that stuff. That is amazing for Ben Crump and LL Cool J to team up. And we love Ben Crump over here. That's our boy, right, Ricky?
6: Absolutely. So absolutely.
7: Absolutely.
6: Him. He always doing big things.
7: Always doing big things. Man, we love him. All right, y'all, moving on. Meek Mill is calling out Nike and LeBron James after the release of a new sneaker collection called Dreams and Nightmares. Now, for hip-hop fans, Dreams and Nightmares is instantly recognizable as one of Meek's hit songs and the song that became legendary in sports arenas, locker rooms, and clubs. So when Nike dropped the new LeBron 23 Dreams and Nightmares collection, Meek was clearly caught off guard. And he tweeted questioning why nobody contacted him. He said, so Nike just gonna take my whole brand and mash it up with LeBron? What is this? However, according to Nike, the sneaker collection is meant to reflect the struggles and triumphs LeBron James faced before winning his first NBA championship with the Miami Heat back in 2012, which also happens to be the same year Meek released his Dreams and Nightmares album. Now, what y'all think? Should Meek be upset, like, or you know, feel a certain type of way?
6: I think it was worth a call, you know, a call to get,
7: yeah,
6: at least get permission.
7: Or say, yeah,
8: or
7: you
8: just
7: right.
8: Clarity. Get some clarity on it.
7: Say something. But I guess clarity means you're going to have to pay Meek Mill, you know?
9: Right.
6: Yeah, something. They got
7: it. Yeah, they got it. That's the thing. That's what I'm saying. They got it. They got it.
6: If they take right, what y'all. If they take what I done spent with Nike and get to him, he'll be okay with it. Boy,
7: okay.
6: That's all I have.
7: Man, that is all you have for years. You love
6: yeah.
7: Nike. They need to give you a contract for real, for real.
6: Yeah, they send you some here and there.
7: Okay, break y'all a little something here and there.
6: Here's some shoestrings, some accessories.
9: Oh,
7: okay. That's some laces.
6: Right.
7: 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Coming up next, y'all, we got Rock T with that HBCU. 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
3: Oh, yeah, baby. 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It's your boy Rock Teezy up in the house, man. Guess what? We got a double doozy for you this time. We finna head to West Virginia State University, established in 1891, home of the black and gold Yellow Jackets. Why is this a double doozy? Because, man, Mr. Carter G. Woodson, historian, author, journalist. He was the former academic dean of West Virginia State University, one of the first to study African-American life and history. He founded the Journal of Negro History, has been called the father of black history. Do I need to keep going? Let's keep going. In 1926, he launched the Celebration of Negro History Week, which was the precursor of Black History Month. He's the second African-American to obtain a PhD degree from Harvard University. Now, why is this a double doozy? Because many of Woodson's academic years as a college student was also spent at Howard University, where he eventually served as the dean of the College of Arts and Sciences. Woo! Carter G. Woodson, another proud HBCU alum. If you didn't know, now you know. If you want me to highlight your favorite HBCU, hit me up on my social media platforms at Rock T Holla. 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
9: Hell no, you ain't finna holla at us.
0: Oh, my gosh. I'm so excited.
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9: 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I got something coming up. 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

0: Hey, Brett, don't you be waiting on that phone. Everybody.
1: All you gotta do.
0: Hey, tonight.
1: Yes.
0: Oh, yeah.
2: Oh, yeah. What is wrong with you two?
1: Hold on
2: so
1: tight
2: early.
1: And don't let go.
2: So oh, my God.
0: I don't know what... It's always
1: we
0: like
1: wait on that part.
0: Man, we be waiting, man. Every man, we be waiting on that part. Oh, and then we look at each other and hit the note and point at each other. Tonight.
1: Like we really sang.
0: Yeah, yeah, like we wrote the doggone song.
2: Right. Oh, my gosh.
0: All right, look, I just want to brush everybody up. I just want to brush everybody up on your skills or whatever. I'm not saying nobody out here dumb. I'm not dumb. We've been out of high school a long time.
2: Ooh, a long time.
0: Okay. We've been out of high school a long, long time.
2: College, too.
1: A long time.
0: And college.
2: Long time.
0: So what I want to do, I just want to brush everybody up on their skills this morning.
2: Okay.
0: And, because sometimes we forget the things that we were taught in high school because we don't use this every day.
2: Yeah. Or you know what? Sometimes we weren't even taught it and never knew.
1: Okay.
2: It.
0: Right.
3: So now,
0: Gary, this is really going to help you.
3: Oh.
0: Because apparently you didn't even know that the United States had 50 governors.
3: Boy,
0: don't you read them comments. They tore your ass up in the comments.
1: What happened?
0: Oh God. No, he didn't.
3: Unless you're into politics.
0: Yeah, he knows. Now we had a teaching. But so accept, okay? Two different words. Accept, A-C-C. EPT and EXCEPT. Accept is to receive willingly. Accept is other than. You got that, Gary?
3: Yeah, because I'm trying to like figure it out. Okay.
0: Yeah.
3: How do I write that?
0: Effect and effect.
2: Yeah,
0: okay?
2: This is a good one.
0: AFFECT and EFFECT. Effect is the one with the A is to influence. The one with the E, effect, is result or outcome.
2: Yeah.
0: Then you got principle versus principle.
3: Yes.
0: Okay? The principal is the head of the school.
3: Right.
0: And the other principal is a rule or belief.
4: That will get me all the time.
2: I always spell them wrong.
0: Oh, yeah.
3: Spell different?
2: Yeah.
4: I never make that mistake. That's odd.
0: Then you got there versus there. Versus there. Okay?
2: Yeah.
0: Mm-hmm. T-H-E-R-E. Then you got T-H-E-I-R. Then you got T-H-E-Y apostrophe R-E.
2: Yeah.
0: So there is in that place. There.
2: Yeah.
0: Okay, and they're belonging to them. Okay, and the last one is there. They are. Do you get that, Gary?
3: Yep, they are.
0: Yeah, right
3: there.
2: But you know what else? We get there mixed up the spelling because it's usually I before E except after C. Like T-H-E-I-R, sometimes I'll spell it wrong.
0: All the time.
4: But Gary don't even say T-H. He put the D.
2: Oh, God.
4: When he's saying all three of them.
2: That's true, actually. Yeah.
3: You know,
4: I never make
0: that. And then you got who's and who's.
2: Yeah.
0: W-H-O-S-E means belonging to whom. And then who is who is. Okay, W-H-O-S. Then you got two. Versus two versus two.
4: Right.
0: Okay? T-O-O versus T-O-O versus T-W-O.
2: Right.
0: Okay? The T-O is the direction of. All right? The T-O-O is also very. And the T-W-O is the number two.
2: Right.
0: Dumbass.
4: Right.
0: Got it? All right.
4: Two.
0: And then the last one I have for you is your versus your. Y-O-U-R versus Y-O-U apostrophe R-E. Remember this, y'all.
3: Yeah.
0: When y'all writing letters, because I be looking at them quotations in the comments. You know what I'm saying? Your is belonging to you. Your. And the other your is you are, Gary.
3: Yeah.
0: You got it?
1: You are.
3: Yeah,
0: Right. If y'all need these printed out, we'll put it on the website. So we'll put the audio versus on the website. So when you writing your letters and you texting folks and cussing them out and going off on folks like we always do, you can just make sure that you're, because if you're going off on somebody that have a degree in English, they're going to tear your ass up.
2: Tear you up. You're going
0: to
2: get it.
0: They will kill you. Then they'll grade your paper and text it back to you. Boy, and that's embarrassing.
2: Yep.
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5: All right, y'all. We're right on the show. Eight minutes after the hour. Gary has the tea and the Kahlua of the day. What up, Gary?
6: Good morning, Ricky. Good morning, America. Good morning to you. It's Friday. A beautiful, beautiful day in the neighborhood. And here's what's happening in celebrity news. Y'all, yesterday we talked about Gayle King. Gayle King reported the story that Gayle King was saddened, honey. She talked about her husband, William Bumpus, on how he treated and cheated on her. And it brought tears to my eyes, y'all. But today it's being reported that Gayle King's ex-husband William Bumpus apologized, y'all, to her after she recalled the moment, y'all, that she caught him cheating with a close friend, y'all. Oh, my God. That tore me apart when I heard that story. Now, they're saying, y'all, you know, we're going to do the backstory. That Gayle said that she returned home early from a trip, y'all, and discovered her ex-husband William Bumpus had set the security alarm. Now, they're saying, y'all, Gayle said William rushed out the bedroom and told her she couldn't enter the bedroom. Now, moments later, they said her good friend, walked out of the bedroom wearing only a bad road. Now, Gayle told her friend, I can't believe that you're here and that you're doing this. I can't believe that you're doing this. And I even said, I thought, honey, that we were friends. She said this. She said it would get pitifully. She said, quote, I was thinking, the kids are here. I don't want anybody to know. That was her main thought. Now, that's what Gayle told the woman, Alice Cooper, on the podcast. She said, but you know, I kept thinking, I don't want to be and I don't want to make a scene because, honey, the kids are little and they know that this person is somebody that good friends with us. Now, following that cheating incident, they're saying Gayle's husband William divorced, and they briefly, now this is the part that burned me up, they briefly reconciled. They said, but then later, honey, she realized, y'all, that he hadn't really changed. Now, Gayle and William shared their son William, Will, 39, and their beautiful daughter Kirby, 40. Now, after his ex-wife exposed him, y'all, on the Call Her Daddy podcast, they're saying William Bumpus, an attorney, now listen to DeBasis, an attorney, apologized, y'all, for his behavior in a statement to TMZ, y'all, on yesterday. Now, they said he stressed that the incident happened 40 years ago. And that's the part that's killing me. I don't give a damn if it happened 20, 90 years ago. It still happens because he's trying to make it like 40 was so long. And he said that the time should have healed Gayle's wounds. How you going to tell somebody when to heal?
3: Ooh.
6: I don't like that. Don't
7: you
6: be telling
7: do
6: me
7: that.
6: Yeah, don't tell
7: do
6: me.
7: That.
6: Yeah, I'm going to talk about she should have
7: wounds. You need to just get over it. Just like somebody lose a loved one. People have the right to grieve, you know, because
6: yes.
7: that is grief.
6: It sure damn is
7: a relationship.
3: Yeah.
7: Absolutely.
3: Yes.
7: No, it's no time limit on that.
6: Not at all. He said, quote, my deepest apologies to Gayle, to our daughter Kirby and her husband Virgil, to our son William and his wife Elise, and to our three grandchildren for the pain I caused decades ago, he said. Now, they're saying that those actions were mine. I have long owned them, including publicly, y'all, in my own words in 2016, which still stands. Now, Gayle, y'all, he said, has every right to share what was a painful chapter that changed the trajectory of their marriage and their family nearly 40 years ago. I don't like to keep putting emphasis on 40 years ago.
7: Okay, well, it was 40 years ago.
6: I don't care. It don't matter how long ago. She's still hurting about it.
7: Okay, but he apologized.
6: I don't care neither. You apologize. He talking about I respect her right. But this is the whole deal. Let me just cut the chase. He cheated on her because, damn it, he said he couldn't deal with her career.
3: And you know what she did, Gary? Did you know she supported him through his law degree?
6: Yes, she did. When his ass went to Yale, she helped him out and every doggone thing. And
7: that was before he cheated?
6: That was during, honey. Yes, and Gail helped him go ahead and go to law school and every dog. But he said he just couldn't take front row.
7: But I'm just asking you, Gary, how long now he's supposed to be demonized for that?
6: For the rest of his damn life. Well, he'll change nothing.
7: Okay, he might be a changed man. Well, what, honey, if he's giving his life over to the Lord?
6: I don't care who he gave it over to, honey. You cheated on that woman. That woman was helping support her. Then you cheated with her damn friend, and you cheated because your ass couldn't take her career. That's what's wrong with damn men today. That's what's wrong with, especially with successful women. Men cheat on them to break them down. That's what
7: okay,
6: they do.
7: Okay, but is he with the woman that he cheated with?
6: He talking about he by himself, but he have another doggone daughter, honey. He got an outside daughter with another woman. He talking about, I'm a single father. Now, who gives a damn if you're a single father? I don't care.
1: It's your fault you're a single father.
6: It's your
1: fault
6: damn
3: you're a single father.
6: Right.
3: But y'all know what I really want to know? Who was the friend?
6: And she needs to call her name, damn it. Gail needs to call her name. Yeah. We
7: well,
6: need to know.
7: What y'all need to be talking about instead of blaming it on the man all the time.
3: Oh,
7: if
3: my
7: the woman,
3: gosh.
7: If the woman came in there naked and the man standing there, it was tempted to devil.
3: Really?
7: It'd be the devil.
3: She walked in the house butt
7: the
3: naked.
7: The devil made that lady get naked and walking down that man. Yeah. That man had to go and beat it
2: up. What was he supposed to do at that point?
7: On her way to the airport. Head. She should have made her. Hold on. What you don't want to talk about, she should have made her damn flight. She should have made her flight.
1: No, she knew from when they was playing tennis when she was like, nice shot.
6: I would have fixed his ass up real good. I would have like, we in love again.
7: If Gail would have got on that plane, none of this would have happened.
3: It was her responsibility.
1: It wasn't meant for her to get on that plane.
7: When we took y'all out to the airport, make your flights.
1: No.
7: Then none of this stuff would happen.
1: God made her miss that flight.
2: That's the part that ain't nobody addressing, Rick.
1: God
3: that's
1: made
3: the
1: her miss
3: lesson
1: that flight.
3: Y'all got out of this. Don't
7: make
3: miss your
7: flight.
3: Flight.
2: Yeah. Make your damn flight.
7: Sit up there. We worked our ass off and bought that plane ticket for you. Get your ass on that plane.
3: Wow.
7: And go to Atlanta so you can change planes and go to one of the nice restaurants in Atlanta Airport so you can get to your destination.
6: Yeah, but Gail was too much of a damn white woman. Why are you here? Why are you here, baby? What I got to do, beat her ass, honey, and did the grits on him. They would both
7: be
6: the damn right. I would went since they reconciled as the story said. I would have went to bed. Oh, I'm so hungry, honey. I got me some good hot grits and eat them in a bit. And I'm accidentally waste them on his ass. Now fix you up. Fix this real good.
7: Now he in the burn unit.
6: That's
7: and you
6: right.
7: in jail.
6: Well, no, I ain't in jail. I made a mistake, honey. The sheets made me waste the grits on him. So, but honey, I feel so bad for Gail. But honey, she. Talking about it and
7: look at her life now. Her life is great.
6: Yeah, her life is great. He talked about I just really support her now. I just really support her. No, you don't. Hell, they burned me up when
7: I support
6: that.
7: Her. Yeah, he support her.
6: Yeah, support her. She's not a damn friend with a friend.
7: People can move on, Gary.
6: Hmm?
7: We gotta learn to forgive and let go and let God.
1: And I think she forgave him by now.
6: Yeah,
3: and she's moved on. She's moved on.
1: Yeah,
3: and he has to see her every day.
6: He sure damn does.
1: Exactly, being successful, the sweetest revenge.
7: But that's how you get somebody back.
6: But I want to find that damn woman.
3: Ooh,
6: I need to know who she is.
3: But guess what, Gary? She's got to see Gail every day too.
7: Yeah, she sure do.
6: But she
1: probably hiding under a rock somewhere. She don't want to be seen.
7: She probably sitting there watching Gail on TV with a towel wrapped around.
6: The cooler. Did y'all know what time it is? Yes, honey. There you go, Ricky. The cooler today, y'all, is one of my favorite cooler. My cooler today, y'all, is Watchet. On the high, you say Watchet, and on the lunge, you say beautiful of pale off white.
7: Y'all, give it up for Gary with the tea. All right, party people, I got the wake-up calls. Y'all get up now, 866-9-RICKY, 866-9-R-I-C-K-E-Y. 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

0: Roberts. I'm calling to wake up my daughter, Kira Roberts. She's graduating from high school, from Morton High School tomorrow. Yes, go class of 2026. Yes, congratulations, Kira.
1: Good morning. This is Brenda Wilson calling from Cleveland, Ohio. I'm calling to wake up the class of 1986 from high school. Wake up, wake up, wake up.
2: Yo, yo, yo, yo, yo. This is Vaughn calling from Tampa, Florida. Just want to give my son a happy birthday. He's 28. He made 28 today. Wake up, wake up, wake up, Day-Day.

0: a whole bunch of stuff.
1: Hold on, stop, like, stop.
0: Like everything that's going on today.
2: Oh, God.
3: Oh, God.
0: So much. All the stuff.
3: A lot of stuff.
1: Hey, that wasn't even up there. Look, look. I'm just trying to see what you're ready
0: to
1: throw you off.
0: Ricky?
1: What you got coming up in politics?
0: Everything.
3: Oh, my God. I know her poor heart
0: stopped.
3: Talk about
0: Trump and the war.
2: She kept going with it, though.
1: You got nervous, Alfreda.
0: Oh, my God.
3: She stayed in there.
1: She got nervous. She know what to do. That's not even what we doing next. I was just trying to.
0: Why do y'all do that?
1: I'm sorry. Prank phone call up next.
0: Thank you.

0: Hello?
1: Miss Gladys.
0: Who is it?
1: Good morning. I'm calling from the Save a Stripper Foundation.
0: Who is it?
1: My name. I got your number from your grandson, and he told me that you were saved and filled with the Holy Spirit, and you go to Joel Osteen's church.
0: Oh, from Canada?
1: Uh-huh.
0: Oh, okay.
1: Fine, young man. Fine, young man.
0: You know, funny thing, he called me a minute ago.
1: Yeah.
0: And I had just got to praying for him.
1: Uh-huh. Well, he needs praying because I met him in the strip club.
0: What?
1: And I'm trying to, he said he was in there trying to, we came up with a foundation called Save a Stripper Foundation. Trying
0: Oh, really?
1: To get girls to turn their life over and give it to God.
0: What?
1: And what he said that you were doing, we just want to thank you in advance that you was going to put three of them up in your house for about 2 months and read the Bible to them and help them out till they get on their feet and find a real job. Like a Chuck E. Cheese, Shalosky's Deli, Foot Locker. You understand?
0: What?
1: Yeah, let me pray for you right now. Bow your head. Lord, help Miss Gladys, because you know she going to open up her door to three strippers and one hurricane victim from Hurricane Katrina. There's a stripper named Katrina. There's a stripper named Katrina that need healing. And we know Miss Gladys going to do the right thing and let the strippers come in her house. They ain't going to steal nothing, God. We going to pray that they don't steal nothing or jump on Miss Gladys because she's such a sweet woman for letting them stay there. Thank you in advance.
0: No, I have to pray about that, baby. I can't tell you.
1: God told you. He didn't already told me to tell you.
0: No,
1: he spoke through me.
0: No, ma'am, I got to pray about it.
1: See, you ain't no real Christian.
0: All right. Okay, then. Goodbye.
1: Hello. Hello.
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0: Yo, my pleasure, my thunder.
1: Black Thunder, what's going on?
2: Cause I ain't did this in a while, boy. I ain't did this in a minute.
1: It's Friday, man.
2: But look, I know it's Friday, Shawty. Look, take me. Don't put me on the radio on this one. I need to talk to you personal, Shawty. I've been trying to call you since this morning. Take me out the radio, so make sure the radio folks can't hear what I'm saying, boy.
1: Hold on.
2: You're real personal. Clip me off. Put me on the private line, Shawty.
1: Hold on.
2: Okay, Shawty. Can't nobody hear me, but just you and maybe Al Freedom.
1: I agree.
2: Not no Rock Tika. He too silly. Yeah. Listen, Shawty. Wow. I had a situation last night. Now, I ain't going to lie to you, boy. Your boy went out with this. I went out with Lil Shawty, right? Lil Shawty bad, too, boy. I'm talking about boy made me a bad one, boy. I pulled me a bad one, boy.
1: Lil Shawty with the blue hair?
2: Man, Lil Shawty. Nah, Lil Shawty got a ponytail, boy, to help pull back with a little party in the middle, Shawty.
1: Yeah.
2: With the help pull back with a little white scrunchy thing on it, boy. You know Lil Shawty, right, boy?
1: Yeah.
2: And she got money, boy. And Shawty got bread, boy. Dad owned like 3 funeral homes. A nightclub and some most. I'm talking about took me to the movie, boy. I'm talking about paid for the movie, paid for the dinner. Oh, took me to Houston, paid for the movie, paid for the dinner. I'm talking about served it up, Shawty.
1: Yeah.
2: We get back to the crib. You know, my grandmama gone. My grandmama in Burlesque gambling. So we went back to the crib. Ain't nobody there. You know what I'm saying?
1: Right.
2: Shawty looking at me. I'm looking at Shawty. Shawty talking about, hey, you know, Shawty talking about, you know, I ain't ready to go home. Talking about, what's good? I said, hey, what good? Shawty said, what you on? I said, I'm on. What you on? What you on? She said, you know what I'm on. You know what I'm saying?
1: Yeah.
2: I'm like, woo woo woo woo. You know what I'm saying? We go
1: right.
2: Sell, but I said, hey, let me jump in the shower, get, you know, get a little fresh, get a little, you know what I'm saying? Put a little cool water on, you know, come out of there, put a little baby powder, a little cool water on.
1: Yeah.
2: Shawty in the bed, boy. I'm talking about Shawty in the bed, Rich. Really?
1: Yeah.
2: Shawty in the bed with the cover pulled up, boy. Got the ceiling fan on everything. I was like, boy, it's finna be. Boy, it's finna go down. You know what I'm saying?
1: Hey.
2: Cause Shawty said, before you get in the bed, let me tell you something. I said, what's up, man? Shawty said, I got to be honest with you. I said, well, be honest with me, baby. What's up?
1: Did y'all kiss?
2: Shawty said, I was born a boy. I said, what?
3: Wait.
2: What the hell is you talking about, Shawty? Talking about, I was born a boy. I said, wait, man. I said, hold up. And I had been drinking. So I said, so what did you say? Shawty said, I mean, you know, I got what you got. I said, oh, hell no.
3: Oh, gosh.
2: So look, Shawty said, but look, Shawty said, you know I'm banged up. I said, I know you banged up, but I'm just trying to process this right now. Shawty said, I just want you to spawn with me all night, and I'm going to give you 2 rats.
3: Oh.
2: So you did it? So that's why I can't come to work today, son.
1: Wait a minute. Hold on.
2: I can't come to work today, son.
1: Hold on. So she just a spoon while you gave her 2 rats?
2: Shawty said, if you spoon me tonight, you spoon me to the morning, I'm going to give you 2 rats. That's why I can't come to work today, son.
4: You was sword fighting?
2: No, because I'm trying to fill up when I'm spending 2 rats.
1: How much is, you already got the money?
2: Yeah.
3: Oh boy. So are you still spooning?
1: Yeah, did you kiss?
2: I ain't trying to get in my personal business, but Shawty left, but I got these 2 red though.
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4: All right, y'all. It is about that time. 6 minutes after the hour, Gary has the tea and the Kahlua of the day. Gary, good morning.
5: Good morning, Ricky. Good morning to you. It's Friday, a beautiful day in the neighborhood. And here's what's happening in celebrity news, y'all. K. Michelle, baby, now they're saying that she is definitely new to the Real Housewives of Atlanta, which we know that they said. But it appears, y'all, that she does not believe, honey, that she's on the same level as her castmates. Now, the Memphis-born singer, y'all, who has spent more than 20 years building a career across the R&B and country, told decided that she has no plans, honey, to record with her fellow Bravo stars who have released music. Now, they're saying, y'all, that includes reality personalities from across the Housewives world with cast members such as Erica Jane, Shanine Shea, Melissa Gorga, Luann Duceppe, and Candace Dillard Bassett. They all, honey, are stepping into the booth. Now, she said, quote, honey, no, I'm not a dabbler. She said when asked, honey, if she would work on music with anyone in the franchise, she said, I am super successful, honey. I don't need to dabble with any of them. There's nobody, baby, I want to dabble with, and I don't really dabble with my gift. All right, baby, she said that, honey. And that's, she said, but she does respect Candy. They said, but she said, honey, she ain't dabbling none of them other people. She said, she ain't trying to,
6: I'm not mad at her.
5: Really? So, Brad, I mean, if, I was a recording artist and I freeze up all of them, you wouldn't dabble with us? You wouldn't, you know?
6: No, it's just different. If you remember when Cardi B was on Love & Hip Hop, she didn't do her rap. She didn't do no rap. She didn't do nothing.
5: Yeah.
6: She saved that for when she saved it for, and that's why she where she is now.
5: She sure, that's right, baby, mm-hmm. honey. She bigger than
6: she
5: all of them.
6: She didn't perform on the show. She didn't do none of that. Not saying that those that do, it's bad for them. It's good for them. It's good exposure. But her and her management decided not to do that on the show.
5: Isn't that cute? And look where she is today, honey.
6: And K. Michelle, you know, K. Michelle is in a lane of her own, for real.
5: Yeah.
6: You know, so yeah, I ain't mad at her for that decision.
5: Because what song she made? Because I remember some of her songs.
6: Really?
7: Here you go.
8: Don't do that.
5: No, I remember her songs.
6: Love K. Michelle a lot. Don't do that.
5: Oh, yeah. Well, we do, but hell, I don't know her songs.
6: Well, you should.
5: I just know her country sound, but I mean, I don't remember the name of the songs, though. But I guess she is a great artist.

0: You're the reason around. She was mad at us before, so please
1: well,
0: don't do
1: well,
0: it.
1: Well, guess what, baby? My preacher said, those same clothes you got mad in, you'll get glad in them. So, anyway, moving on. In other celebrity news, God, y'all, during a recent episode, y'all, of Khloe Kardashian, baby, Khloe of Wonderland, they said, y'all, baby, Miss Kardashian interviewed her baby daddy, and they said she put him under some pressure. Now, they say Tristan Thompson revealed, y'all, that he had a vasectomy, baby, after some pressure from her. Now, they're saying, y'all, that Thompson may have had a little ultimatum, Kardashian said, before, and that's what they a white woman can make a black man do some things, but, honey, Keisha would have told him to have a vasectomy to still been polluting the world. But, honey, she told him you need to have a vasectomy, and he said he don't want no more children, and said sometimes you have to get forced into the right decision. Now, they're saying, y'all, that the exes share two children together, little daughter True and eight years old, and little son Tatum. She said it's also father of two children from a prior relationship. And I'm like, child, please, honey. He said, I've been a little hard-headed at times, he said, while discussing the procedure. He said, more times than not, which I wish I wasn't as stubborn. I guess I am experienced learning. He said, I learned from experience, not as much as being told. No more kids unless it's coming from Khloe's embryos. Now, Kardashian and Thompson relationship began publicly back in 2016, and they split in 2021 after the ups and downs, including Thompson fathering a child with another woman while they were still together. Oh, that's nice. And they say, despite their past, they have continued raising True and Tatum as co-parents. Now, he said he don't think he would want to go through that again. I thought you could only have one vasectomy. You could have more than one.
2: It's a lot easier for men to undo that. A woman, once you get your tubes tied, you're done.
1: Oh, really? She can't untie?
0: I didn't know men could undo it.
2: Yep.
0: Oof.
1: Yeah, I guess, child, well, bless
0: him. So he did it because of Khloe told him to do it?
1: Yeah, she told him to do it, honey. Yeah, she told him you need to stop
0: it. But if they ain't together no more, what if he get in another relationship and want a child with that person?
1: Well, and that's what...
0: And then you just untie. You take the twisty tie off.
3: Yeah, twisty tie off, Jack.
1: Yeah, you just untie him, honey.
0: Oh, Lord.
1: So congratulations to him. That's good she told him to do that, honey.
2: He did it.
0: And he listened. Yeah.
1: Did I just say, y'all, he listened because she's a non-black and he's of African-American.
0: No, that don't have to be why. He might love her and think he has a future with her because they do co-parent and he just may want to live the rest of his life with her.
1: Well, damn it, live with her then. Marry her.
0: Maybe I don't know if she going to go for that, though.
2: Yeah. Maybe they just, you know, those Kardashians, they like to have all the kids after with one. Well,
1: one thing I say about them Kardashians, baby, they don't do like a lot of other girls in America do. They say, we're going to have a baby for a black man. We're going to put two here, and they're going to have the same daddy. We're going to have a daddy over here and a daddy over there. They make sure they all have the same daddy. So, congratulations.
2: Oh, not one of them. What's the one?
1: Well, look, Kim.
3: Spicy.
1: And we don't know that. Because let me tell you something. This is my thing today. If you ain't did no damn DNA, I don't know if that's mine.
2: But does he look like your
1: I don't know what he looks like.
4: He was sitting next to us at the funeral.
0: At the funeral.
2: Ricky, did he look like?
4: Just like.
1: Ricky, I remember what the hell he looked like.
4: Like a straight Gary. Gary with teeth.
3: Gary with testosterone.
4: Yeah, like he played Little League football.
2: Oh, gosh. Not a straight Gary.
4: I was mad because they didn't let him ride in the limousine with the family.
2: Why would y'all? Why not?
1: We had no room.
2: Oh, Gary. Oh, Gary.
4: We was there. I figured we saw it all.
2: That's awful.
4: We flew into Houston. We drove to Port Arthur. We had to be there for our friend.
2: That's right.
1: Yeah, they had front row seats.
4: And then my ass laughed so hard and got left at the cemetery.
2: At the funeral? You were laughing at the funeral.
4: I was supposed to ride back with Aaron, with my daughter's mom, but she thought I was riding with somebody else. Somebody else thought I was riding with her. And I ended up standing up there watching them just literally bury Gary's dad by myself.
1: And I was sitting at the cemetery.
2: Wow, Ricky.
4: And poured out the tickets or whatever. And we went to Popeyes and got something to eat, and we all went back to the airport.
1: Yeah, back to the airport.
2: Oh, my gosh.
4: Have you talked to him?
1: You're gonna ask me that.
4: Oh. Go ahead, man.
1: Now y'all know what time it is.

0: of way that you could look. But honestly, if that person was to come into my face right now, I don't even know what it looked like.
1: He looks like you, Ricky says.
0: Ricky don't know what it looked like. Yeah.
2: We saw him. We and Rock T was there. I sat next to Rock T at the funeral. I had to get up and move.
3: Yeah.
1: Oh, God.
2: I ain't sitting next to him in no damn funeral. It was real ignorant. Y'all give it up for Gary with the team. All right, y'all, a question has been circulating on social media, and boy, this got people arguing right here. 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
7: All right, y'all. 26 minutes after the hour, y'all. There's been a question floating around on social media after a woman was frustrated at her husband for loaning his mother money without discussing it, you know, discussing it with her first. So people are asking, as you know, as married or committed couples, should you have to consult your wife or husband before giving money to your mother or other family members?
8: Now, some people, Ricky, are saying absolutely yes, because once you marry, financial decisions should be discussed together, especially if it affects the household bills, savings, or future plans. But others feel like helping your mother should never require permission, especially if you were taking care of the family long before marriage even started.
9: Yeah, and of course, Brad, social media is split right down the middle. Some women say it's not about control, it's about communication and respect. Meanwhile, men are arguing that they should still be able to support the people who raised them without feeling like they need approval first.
7: So this morning, we want to know your thoughts as a married couple. Should you have consult with your wife or husband before giving money to your mother or other family members? Gary, what are your thoughts?
10: My thing is this. I think, honey, for your mother, you should be able to give your mama money and your daddy money, too, if you're helping them out or what have you, if they need help. I don't think we should have to discuss that, as long as the bills are paid in the house and what have you. But now, as for a family member, no, we need to discuss that. But right. As for your parent, no.
8: I'm sorry. I agree with Gary. I feel like if you was already doing the stuff and taking care of the stuff and it's not affecting your relationship with your spouse, then you should be fine. I feel like you should definitely talk about it with your spouse and go over it and make sure it's okay with them so it don't cause no friction. But if you were doing it, I feel like they shouldn't mind you still doing it if it doesn't cause a problem.
7: Right. Now, what if mama's mean and messy and been mean to your ass?
8: But that's still your mama. That's still your mama. And if you take care of her,
7: mean to your spouse.
10: I will slip it to him. Hey, mama, don't say that.
11: If your money is intertwined with your spouse, then that's one thing. But if you're the main breadwinner, then you do whatever you want to do when it comes to your mama.
7: Okay, because you got y'all both got personal accounts, and then you got the family account.
8: Mm-hmm. Yeah, but now, you don't want anything to be a secret, you know?
7: Right. Yeah, now, you giving mama $5,000 out of the family account that y'all both work hard to put money into, you should have that conversation if that's y'all joint family account. Now, you give mama money out of your own personal account.
8: Right.
11: You and your mama.
7: Right. Mm-hmm. Because if your mama call you a bald-headed hoe or something, and then mama got a check for $5,000 after you just text, you know, my wife called her a bald-headed hoe.
9: So, oh, no. You can't get anything out of any account if you do that.
8: That's not cool. No. You better have some type of respect.
7: Mama called you a bald-headed hoe.
10: Yeah, but I would fix him up then. Oh, your mama called me a bald-headed hoe, and I'm going to spend some extra money then. Just to make me feel better.
9: I'm going to show her.
7: Right. what are your thoughts?
9: I agree. Like, I mean, I would never. I'd be like, hey, my mom needs this. I'm going to give it to her. But I work outside the house, so you know what I mean? It's not coming from.
7: But your mama called your husband a crackhead.
9: No, she would never.
7: She called him a crackhead sissy.
9: He wouldn't care. I would. You're not no sissy.
11: Why that got to be a...
9: I got my
11: crackhead and a sissy.
9: That's a lot.
10: One
9: of
10: is
9: things.
10: Bad enough.
8: That's a lot of things.
10: I like that mama right there, boy.
8: That's you.
7: All right, so would you loan your mom or family member money, instead of she called you a bald head hoe and a crackhead sissy?
9: God damn.
7: You wanna know your...
8: Oh my God.
10: That sound like that happened in your family, Rick.
9: I mean, what?
7: I need to know. Y'all get at me 8669 Ricky. 8669 RICKEY. Let's go
11: through
7: the phone.
11: Is such a thing?
9: Why? No. Y'all need therapy, not money.
11: I've never seen them two things combined.
8: Oh my God.
7: Crackhead, Twitchy. Yo, boy, them crackhead sisters.
8: They're in Chicago.
7: Hey, Rock. Hey, Rock. New crackhead sisters, they run fast, boy. They run fast and have some dry makeup on. Oh,
8: damn. And they do the death drop on you.
7: Yeah, all of them look like the cover of National Geographic.
11: They all dusty.
9: Ooh. What has this turned into?
11: I know crackheads and I know sissies. Both of them combined.
7: I'm talking about I ain't making no money.
9: Wow.
7: Boy. All right, 8669 Ricky, good morning.
1: No, I don't think you should have to consult your partner if the money is not coming out of the household budget and you have your own to give away.
2: Yes, this is Rika. I am calling from Baton Rouge, Louisiana. And yes, I feel that husband and wife should consult with each other when giving money to each other's mother. I don't care if it's their children or a co-worker. It still needs to be discussed amongst each other.
3: My name is Diamond, and I'm calling from Houston. No, I don't think it really matters. I think if it ain't my money or if we ain't sharing an account, no, do you? Because, I mean, why would I want to tell him anything if I'm doing it for my family, as long as I'm not taking out of his money?
6: Hi, I'm Chiquita from Birmingham, Alabama, and I think it depends if you have joint accounts and you have separate accounts. With what you do out of your separate account, that's your business. But if it's a joint account, then a conversation needs to be had.
12: I'm from Grovetown, Georgia. I don't have my mother here no more, but if my mother was here, my mother can get anything from me. That's just real. If we're in a relationship where we have joint bank accounts, I mean, I guess it would be courteous to talk to your partner, but it would all depend on how the relationship's set up. That's what I would care.
7: Yeah, but if you call my wife a bald head hoe, you ain't getting nothing.
9: At all.
10: Well, she should. She still should get the money held. Maybe that's how she feel about
9: it. No. Hey,
7: Rick, let me clear something else. My old lady, her hair growing back.
9: Oh, okay.
7: I still growing. All right. She got a bad relaxer, and I ain't been right. And then you're going to call her bald head hoe.
8: And then she got her some kaleidoscope, and now it's growing again.
7: And when did she order, Brat?
8: She got her some kaleidoscope miracle drops, and now it's growing again.
9: Got that's them right. Edges back.
7: That's right. And so when them edges come back, you can't call my wife no bald head hoe. Hey, Tanja, stop texting me.
10: What's the name of that crackhead sissy dog?
8: Oh, God.
9: What's sissy?
7: Jeremy.
10: Hey, it's Jeremy twirling down the street, honey, in her pink shorts.
9: Oh, my God.
10: And her
8: can
10: white lips.
8: Get
10: say hey, what you Gabriel. 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
7: What you say? What you say, Brad?
10: 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Say what you say. 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
9: Hey, listen.
11: I said just all the way left.
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assault your wife or husband before giving money to your mother or family member, especially if she called you a bald-headed hoe or a crackhead sissy. 866-9-RICKY, 866-9-RICKEY.

0: Hey. All right, y'all, it's my morning show. 12 before the top of the hour, y'all, there's been a question floating around on social media. It got people divided. As a married couple, should you have to consult with your wife or husband before giving money to your mother or other family members? All right, so y'all hit us up at 866-9-R-I-C-K-E-Y. Good morning.
1: Good morning. Yes, this is Ashawn. I'm calling from Memphis. And I think as a married couple, yes, you should always, well, I will say this, it depends on how much you're giving your family member. If it's a significant amount, you definitely need to let your spouse know. I'm talking like maybe a couple hundred dollars or more. Yes, you should consult with your spouse. But what if your spouse ends up needing some extra money and you're broke now because you've given it to your sibling or your mother, and your wife or husband didn't know until at that moment, and that can cause problems? So communication is the key.
2: My name is Harvey, a.k.a. Pops. Let me tell you like this. I listen to Rick Snyder Morning Show, and I'm 73 years old. It's not nothing that you have to do, but as a team, it's something that you should do.
3: No, and I'm calling from Minden, Louisiana.
4: This is Michelle from Houston. As far as my mother-in-law, no, we don't have to discuss it because we have an account together and we have one separate.
5: Tanisha Howard, I'm from Baton Rouge. And that depends. Now, if you're just giving, like, maybe some gas money, or you're paying a bill, but if you're looking at into going to paying, like, into the thousands and having to go into your 401k to give them money, then I'm thinking, yeah, you would have to discuss that with them.
0: Yeah, that's a good conversation. That's a great conversation. And then what if you married to somebody that don't like your mom for no reason?
6: But that thing get
0: crazy. So, you got a mate that don't like your mom and never liked them.
7: Yeah, that's weird.
6: If your mate got a traditional name, I think you should respect them enough to, like, if you married to a Roberto or Nadine or Vivian. You gotta respect that and talk to her first. But if she named Shaquanda or Tykanisha or something
7: their name, you just get to just give the mom money and it doesn't matter. Just based on their name.
6: Tykanisha.
0: Tell me about your wife.
6: If your wife name is Pearl, you know, you gotta respect that.
7: Oh my
6: She probably know how to work that crock pot real good. Oh, she know how to make a roast that you can eat with a spoon. You know what I'm saying? That meat be so good.
0: They leave it in there a long time. Yeah. What you say her name, Pearl?
6: Yeah, but if your wife named Pearl or Vivian. But Tykanisha. Tykanisha or something like that. No, you
0: got to talk to her about nothing.
6: You ain't talk to her about a damn thing.
0: Yeah, but
6: my mama didn't respect her enough to give her a real name.
7: Yeah. Oh,
0: but if her name Gladys.
6: Yeah, if her name ain't Gladys or Phyllis.
0: Yeah.
6: It ain't no 10-year-old Phyllis nowhere, I promise you.
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1: 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Hey, it is time to play Battle of the Sexes. And we got Ty from calling in from Tallahassee, Florida, listening to us on 96.1 Jam. Hey, what up, Ty?
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3: Good morning.
1: Good morning. Happy to have you.
3: Thank you.
1: And then we got my man Dave calling from the Ham, Birmingham, Alabama. 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Dave, what up, boy?
4: Good morning, Ricky. Good morning.
1: Hey, what school you went to, Dave? Where you from, Dave?
4: So, I live in Birmingham now. I'm from Alabama, so I went to Thompson.
1: Already. Hey, man, we're so happy to have y'all, man. Thank y'all for listening to the morning show and playing Battle of the Sexes. So, look, we're going to ask y'all some questions. If you don't know the answer to the question, just say pass, because we have a lot of questions. We don't want you to eat up all your time off the clock. All right, y'all ready?
3: Ready.
1: All right, Miss Ty, we're going to go first. Here we go. Start the clock. All right, Miss Ty, how many teams are there in the NFL? How many teams?
3: 26.
1: 32. All right. The Ram 2500 pickup is produced by what car company? Ram.
3: Ford.
1: Dodge. That's Dodge. All right. What product is the Michelin company known for producing?
3: Tires.
1: Yes. What is the capital of Wyoming?
3: Ooh, bear.
1: Okay, that's Cheyenne. I don't know how to say it. What? What is the smallest planet in our solar system?
3: Pluto?
1: I thought it was, too, but it's Mercury, they say. All right, the federal agency responsible for protecting the president is what?
3: Secret Service?
1: Yes.
3: I don't know. Okay.
1: In baseball, what do the letters RBI stand for?
3: Oh.
1: Runs batted in. What is the octane level of regular unleaded gasoline, Ty?
3: 87.
1: Yes. You got 3. On a standard track, how many laps equal 1 mile?
3: 6.
1: Nope, 4. But you got 3. You got 3. Okay. That's good.
3: Okay.
5: All right, now you ready, Dave?
4: I'm ready to go.
5: All right, let's go. Start the clock. What is the name of an appetizer served on a wooden board with various cheeses, crackers, and meats?
4: Charcuterie.
5: That's right.
1: Hey. Yeah.
5: Jordan Woods is the fiance of what NBA New York Knicks player?
4: Pass.
5: Carl Anthony Towns. What nail shape is named after a food?
4: Ooh. Huh? Pass.
5: Almond. What type of workout uses a reformer machine?
4: Pass.
5: Pilates. How many items are in 5 dozen?
4: I'm at 5 dozen. Yeah, 60.
5: Yes. What does SPF stand for in sunscreen?
4: Solar protecting something. Pass.
5: Sun protection factor. What is the longest river in the world?
4: The Amazon.
1: What's the answer?
5: The Nile.
1: Oh, man. She beat you by one. She beat you by one, but you got there against two special. Okay, what did she win?
2: 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Congratulations. You are this week's winner of the fantastic, amazing, fabulous prize pack from America's store, the Dollar Tree. 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
2: 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I don't know what you're going to do with that today. All of a sudden, Gary perked up. All right, there you go. It's all yours.
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12: 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Who says? 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
4: All right, y'all, 26 minutes after the hour, y'all, front page right here. What up, Alfredas?
2: What up, Ricky? It's Friday, May 29th. Here's what's going on in the news. Well, history may remember President Trump's time in office for a lot of things. Global tension, DEI rollbacks, tariffs, media fights, ethics questions, blah, blah, blah. And now maybe his own $250 bill. Yeah. Somebody looked at America in 2026 and thought, you know what this country needs? Not cheap gas and cheap groceries, not healthcare. We need a $250 bill with Trump's face on it. It's reportedly tied to America's 250th birthday celebration. But there's one big problem, Ricky. Federal law blocks living people from appearing on U.S. currency. So Congress would have to change the law first. And normally that would sound like a long shot, but Congress hasn't exactly been driving the bus. So a Trump $250 bill does sound crazy.
5: Oh, yeah, they'll do it.
2: But in 2026 America, it is not impossible. Might be impossible for many Americans to actually see that $250 bill, though, because we're already stretching every dollar. And now the job market is showing another crack. 215,000
4: people. Hey. Man, all these damn people listen to the radio.
5: You come on, Alfreda.
2: I'm so sorry.
4: And mess the damn news up.
5: And we depend on you to be the smart one in here.
2: Okay, all right, let me pull it together. Let me pull it together. They filed for first-time unemployment claims last week. That's up higher than analysis.
6: Just lost your credibility.
4: All your credibility. You know what? Man, you might as well just fold a little piece of paper.
5: We depend on you to be the smart one.
4: Your damn credibility is shot. Sha-la-la here today.
7: Rock T, the sports genius, is in the building.
8: Here goes the next mess up.
4: Man, I'm crying. Oh, my goodness. Gary, my goodness.
5: Yeah, you done made our freedom dumb as us.
8: Oh, my God.
4: You were supposed to be the smart one. Wait a minute.
8: Oh, baby, that's not cute, baby.
4: Hey, Russ. Hey, oh, God.
8: Ricky, the Walters would have never messed up doing this.
4: Oh, my God.
8: Oh, turned over her grave.
2: Huh? This is awful.
5: Man, we done infected our freedom.
4: Man, go ahead, Roxy.
5: We hired her to be the smart one. Oh, man.
4: Man, come on, man.
2: I didn't write the numbers for radio copy.
4: Don't even talk.
9: 200 and what? 1,500,000?
8: This girl's FOM too, honey.
4: Say what, Gary?
8: FOM too, baby, while you're clowning.
4: Yeah, just try. We'll start over Monday. Start all over on Monday.
2: Okay. All right.
4: I'm ready to take the rest of the day off.
2: The weekend.
9: Yeah,
2: okay.
9: Just go see the Constitution
2: soon. Thanks,
5: bro. Hey, real quick, man. Shout out to the San Antonio Spurs. They say we ain't ready to go to the crib yet. They won game 6 of the Western Conference Final, forcing a game 7, which will go down tomorrow in OKC. The winner advanced to the NBA Finals. They'll play the New York Knicks. Get ready for the popcorn. It's about to go down. Former NBA great Kenny the Jet Smith shares a story of why he was jealous of Scottie Pippen.
10: I've never said this. For my first 6 years, I was always jealous of Scottie Pippen. I was so jealous because I was a 6th pick. He was a 5th. And I visited Chicago. They brought me in on an interview. And I was so jealous because I was like, I knew what he could do and bring out of you. Like, you always have it in you, but sometimes you need somebody to, like, elevate it, like, to another level. And I knew that he would do that.
0: He was referring to Michael Jordan, of course.
4: Oh, my God.
0: Like, he could have had a shot.
4: But he wouldn't have been able to play forward, though. He would have been another shooting guard, right? Because he was playing the same position that Michael Jordan was playing.
0: No, he would. Kenny would have played, been a point guard, and of course, Jordan would have played
4: two. Yeah, but Scottie Pippen played forward.
0: Scottie Pippen played everything. That's what made him so special. He played the 1, 2, 3, and he can play the 4 if he needed him to, doggone it. But here's the deal. Pippen was actually drafted by the Seattle Supersonics in that draft, and then he was traded to the Bulls. But I can see what he's talking about. He had could have had an opportunity to play with MJ. That's what Kenny
4: just said.
0: You know what I'm saying? That's my sports report. Follow me on social media at Rock T Holla. Brett got the hot spot right now.
6: The hot spot.
11: Drop it like it's hot. Drop it like it's hot.
12: So hot.
13: You can catch me at the hot spot. It's the
4: B-R-A-T. All right, 29 before the top of the hour, time of the hot spot. What up, Brett?
9: What up, Ricky? Good morning, everybody. I'm your girl, Brett Tatat, and this is the hot spot where we bring you music, movies, and more. So let's get on off into it. Well, y'all, Tory Lanez, his legal team claims that the correctional officers in prison have been targeting him ever since he filed the lawsuit against the state for the stabbing that nearly killed him last year. Now, in case you missed it, in 2025, Lanez was stabbed multiple times by another inmate, resulting in collapsed lungs and facial injuries. His legal team has now filed an emergency motion reportedly alleging the staff members have suddenly started writing Tory up for actions they argue were never considered violations before this lawsuit was filed. Now, his legal team believes the increased surveillance is part of an effort to transfer him to a more dangerous prison yard known for violence. Now, Tory's attorney says the alleged retaliation sends a message to incarcerated people who attempt to exercise their legal rights and speak out against prison conditions. Now, Tory's team says the situation inside the prison is becoming increasingly unsafe, and they're asking the court to step in before things escalate any further. What y'all think about this?
4: What you think, Gary?
8: I think, honey, he should just rest his nerve and serve his time and just get out of jail. I mean, people, don't y'all say they attack you if you do something bad in jail, if you report these people, whatever. So, you know, you just have to pay the piper and just should have been quiet and leave all that other stuff alone. So, but we just going to keep him lifted up in prayer.
9: Yes, Lord, my Lord. Well, moving on, y'all. Lil Wayne has fans excited after revealing that the Carter 6 may not be the end of the legendary Carter series after all. During a recent interview, Wayne hinted that the Carter 7 is officially on the way. And here's what he had to say.
14: The Carter 7 is coming soon. I'm not sure if we're going to just name my next album the Carter 7, but I got albums coming as well, but I don't know if they're gonna just name it Carter 7 or they're gonna wait for another album and name it that. Cause you know, but I got music for days, and they just, what they do is they just come in here and they just grab a bunch of songs and they just put a title and like, yo, this Carter 7, this cut. So Carter 7 coming soon.
8: Y'all have control of your own album, name of your own albums.
9: Yeah, you can. I mean, but if you don't really care like that and you got so much music and the label just come pick all the songs that you already done and put them on the album, he don't have to care. He make enough money. He got enough music. He can call it the Carter 7. I'm sure if they called it something crazy or something different, he wouldn't approve of that. But
8: he should name it after his daughter.
9: Well, he has that opportunity, or he can if he want to. But he's got other children, too. The other kids might be like, well, why you ain't name it after me? That might be complicated.
8: Yeah, but y'all weren't first. She was.
9: Oh, Lord. Anyway, while he did not reveal an official release date or many details about the project, Wayne's fans immediately went crazy on social media. And the Carter series has played a major role in Wayne's legacy, with albums like the Carter 3 and the Carter 5 becoming major cultural moments in hip hop. So congratulations go out to him, because we love Lil Wayne. I think he's a lyrical genius and a lyrical giant. And a lot of people don't mention him in the top whatever when they should. All right, y'all, we're going to wrap up the hot spot on that note, but if you missed any part of the show, you can check out the Ricky Smiley Morning Show podcast, available wherever you get your podcast. And you can hit me up on my social media at SoSoBrat. And oh, let me let you know, me and my wife is doing a TikTok live tomorrow at the Kaleidoscope headquarters. And I'm doing the Roots Picnic in Philly with Jay-Z, So-So Def, and the whole squad is getting ready to be crazy out there in Philly. Oh my God, we're gonna tear that thing down. The Roots Picnic. That's what I'm talking about.
4: Man,
9: up next,
4: we need
9: y'all,
4: to
9: we
4: go.
9: Got the White
8: we
9: Stone
8: sure do,
9: with
8: boo.
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5: 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Can't wait. Victor Wembanyama and the Spurs absolutely dismantled the Oklahoma City Thunder 118-91 in game 6. So they have extended the Western Conference Finals to a winner-take-all finale this Saturday. After his coach publicly challenged him to be a little more aggressive following game 5, which he needed to be, Wemby responded by blowing the roof off of the Frostbank Center in the first 90 seconds, and they really didn't look back. They also shut down Shai Gilgeous-Alexander. He was completely locked down, finishing with just 15 points before being benched for the entire fourth quarter. So we get what everyone wanted, a Game 7 winner-take-all to see who will be facing the New York Knicks in the NBA Finals. 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
0: Last name Wilson.
2: What's up, everyone? This is her.
3: It is boy Whiskey.
4: What up, what up? This is Neo giving a shout out to Ricky Smiley and the Ricky

0: Hip you to the T. It's Gary, baby.
1: Gary has the T in the Kahlua of the day. What up, Gary?
2: Good morning, Ricky. Good morning, America. Good morning to you. It's Friday, a beautiful, beautiful day in the neighborhood. And here's what's happening in celebrity news. Y'all, yesterday we talked about Gayle King. Gayle King reported the story that Gayle King was saddened, honey. She talked about her husband, William Bumpus, on how he treated and cheated on her. And it brought tears to my eyes, y'all. But today it's being reported that Gayle King's ex-husband, William Bumpus, apologized, y'all, to her after she recalled the moment, y'all, that she caught him cheating with a close friend, y'all. Oh, my God. That would be that.

0: that quote, I was thinking, the kids are here. I don't want anybody to know. There was my main, that was her main thought. Now, that's what Gail told the woman on Alice Cooper on the podcast. She said, but you know, I kept thinking, I don't want to be, and I don't want to make a scene because, honey, the kids are little and they know that this person is somebody that's good friends with us. Now, following that cheating incident, they're saying Gail's husband, William, divorced, and they briefly, now this is the part that burned me up, they briefly reconciled. They said, but then later, honey, she realized, y'all, that he hadn't really changed. Now, Gail and William shared their son, William, Will, 39, and their beautiful daughter, Kirby, 40. Now, after his ex-wife exposed him, y'all, on the Call Her Daddy podcast, they're saying William Bumpus, an attorney, now listen to the bastard, an attorney, apologize, y'all, for his behavior in a statement to TMZ, y'all, on yesterday. Now, they said he stressed that the incident happened 40 years ago. And that's the part that's killing me. I don't give a damn if it happened 20, 90 years ago. It still happens because he's trying to make it like 40 was so long. And he said that the time should have healed Gail wounds. How you going to tell somebody when to heal?
1: Ooh.
0: I don't like that. Don't
2: you
0: be telling
2: do
0: me.
2: That,
0: yeah, don't tell
2: do
0: me.
2: That.
0: Yeah, I'm going to talk about she should have wounds.
2: You need to just get over it. Just like somebody lose a loved one. People have the right to grieve, you know, because
0: yes.
2: that is
0: sure.
2: grief.
0: It sure damn is
1: a relationship. Yeah.
2: Absolutely. No, there's no time limit on that.
0: Not at all. He said, quote, my deepest apologies to Gail, to our daughter Kirby and her husband Virgil, to our son William and his wife Elise, and to our three grandchildren for the pain I caused decades ago, he said. Now, they're saying that those actions were mine. I have long owned them, including publicly, y'all, in my own words in 2016, which still stands. Now, Gail, y'all, he said, has every right to share what was a painful chapter that changed the trajectory of their marriage and their family nearly 40 years ago. I don't like to keep putting emphasis on 40 years ago.
2: Okay, well, it was 40 years ago.
0: I don't care. It don't matter how long ago. She's still hurting about it.
2: Okay, but he apologized.
0: I don't care neither. You apologize. He talking about I respect her right. But this is the whole deal. Let me just cut the chase. He cheated on her because, damn it, he said he couldn't deal with her career.
1: And you know what she did, Gary? Did you know she supported him through his law degree?
0: Yes, she did. When his ass went to Yale, she helped him out in every doggone thing. And he
2: that was before he cheated?
0: That was during, honey. Yes, and Gail helped him go ahead and go to law school and every doggone thing. But he said he just couldn't take front row.
2: I'm just asking, Gary, how long now he's supposed to be demonized for that?
0: For the rest of his damn life. Well, that changed nothing.
2: Okay, he might be a changed man.
0: Well,
2: what
0: honey,
2: if he's giving his life over to the Lord?
0: I don't care who he gave it over to, honey. You cheated on that woman. That woman was helping support her. Then you cheated with her damn friend, and you cheated because your ass couldn't take her career. That's what's wrong with damn men today. That's what's wrong with, especially with successful women. Men cheat on them to break them down. That's what
2: okay,
0: they do.
2: Okay, but is he with the woman that he cheated with?
0: He talking about he by himself, but he have another doggone daughter, honey. He got an outside daughter with another woman. He talking about, I'm a single father. Now, who gives a damn if you're a single father? I don't care.
3: It's your fault you're a single
1: father.
3: It's
1: your
0: father.
1: Fault
0: you're, damn right.
1: You're a single father.
0: Right.
1: But y'all know what I really want to know? Who was the friend?
0: And she
1: out
0: needs
1: her.
0: To call her name, damn it. Gail needs to call her name. Yeah. Yeah. We
2: well,
0: need
2: that's
0: to know.
2: What y'all need to be talking about instead of blaming it on the man all the time.
1: Oh,
2: if
1: my
2: the woman,
1: gosh.
2: If the woman came in there naked and the man said in there, it was tempted. The devil.
1: Really?
2: It'd be the devil.
1: She walked in the house butt
2: the
1: naked.
2: The devil made that lady
1: stop.
2: Get naked and walking down that man. Yeah. That man had to go and beat it
4: what
2: up.
4: What was
2: like
4: he
2: Gail
4: supposed to do at that point?
2: On her way to the airport. Head. She should have made her. Hold on. What you don't want to talk about, she should have made her damn. Should have made a flight. She should have made a flight.
3: No, she knew from when they was playing tennis when she was like 9 shots.
0: I would have fixed his ass up real good. I would have we in love again.
2: If Gail would have got on that plane, none of this would have happened.
3: It was
2: her responsibility.
3: It wasn't meant for her to get on that plane.
2: When we took y'all ass to the airport, make your flights.
3: No.
2: And none of this
3: God,
2: stuff would
3: God
2: happen.
3: Made her miss that flight.
4: That's the part that ain't nobody addressing, Rick.
3: God
1: that's
3: made
1: the
3: her
1: lesson
3: that
1: y'all got out of this. Don't
2: make
1: miss your
2: flight. Flight.
4: Yeah. Make your damn
2: sit
4: flight.
2: Up there. We worked our ass off and bought that plane ticket for you. Get your ass on that plane and go to Atlanta so you can change planes and go to one of the nice restaurants in Atlanta airport so you can get to your destination.
0: Yeah, but Gail was too much of a damn white woman. Why are you here? Why are you here, baby? What I got to do, beat her ass, honey, and did the grits on him. They would both
2: the
0: be the damn right. I would went since they reconciled as the story said. I would went to bed. Oh, I'm so hungry, honey. I got me some good hot grits and eat them in a bit. And I'm accidentally waste them on his ass. Now fix you up. This is real good.
2: Now he in the burn unit.
0: That's
2: and you
0: right.
2: in jail.
0: Well, no, I ain't in jail. I made a mistake. And the sheets made me waste the grits on him. So, but honey, I feel so bad for Gail. But honey, she talking about it. And
2: look at her life now. Her life is great.
0: Yeah, her life is great. He talking about, I just really support her now. I just really, no, you don't. Hell, that burned me up when
2: I
0: got
2: support
0: that.
2: Her. Yeah, he support her.
0: Yeah, support her. She's not a damn friend with a friend.
2: People can move on, Gary. We got to learn to forgive and let go and let God.
3: And I think she forgave him by now.
1: Yeah, and she's

0: moved on. She's moved on.
1: Yeah.
0: And he has to see her every day.
2: He sure damn does.
1: Exactly. Being successful. The sweetest revenge.
3: But that's how you get somebody back.
4: Yep. Yeah.
2: But I want to find that damn woman.
0: Guess what, Gary? She's got to see Gail every day, too.
3: Yeah, she sure do.
1: But she probably hiding under a rock somewhere. She don't want to be seen.
3: And she probably sitting there watching Gail on TV with a towel wrapped around her.
2: The cologne of the day, y'all, is one of my favorite colognes. My cologne of the day, y'all, is Watchit. On the high end, you say Watchit, and on the low end, you say Beautiful of Pale Off White.
3: Y'all, give it up for Gary with the team.
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16: 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The best in the morning.
3: That's good. 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

0: Show.
1: All right, look, I just want to brush everybody up. I just want to brush everybody up on your skills or whatever. I'm not saying nobody out here dumb. I'm not dumb. We've been out of high school a long time.
2: Ooh, a long time. Okay.
1: We've been out of high school a long, long time.
2: College, too.
0: A long time.
1: And college.
2: Long time.
1: So what I want to do, I just want to brush everybody up on their skills this morning. Okay. And, because sometimes we forget the things that we were taught in high school because we don't use this every day.
2: Yeah. Okay. Or you know what? Sometimes we weren't even taught it and never knew.
0: Okay.
2: It.
1: Right. So now, Gary, this really gonna help you because apparently you didn't even know that the United States had 50 governors.
3: Boy,
1: don't you read them comments? They told your ass up in the comments.
0: What happened?
1: Oh God. No, he didn't.
3: Who knows, unless you're into politics.
1: Yeah, he know. Now we had a teaching, but so except, okay, two different words, except ACC. EPT and EXCEPT. Accept is to receive willingly. Accept is other than. You got that, Gary?
3: Yeah, because I'm trying to like figure it out. Okay.
1: Yeah.
3: How do I write that?
1: Effect and effect.
2: Yeah, okay? This is a good one.
1: AFFECT and EFFECT. Effect is the one with the A is to influence. The one with the E, effect, is result or outcome.
2: Yeah.
1: Then you got principle versus principle.
3: Yes.
1: Okay? The principal is the head of the school.
3: Right.
1: And the other principal is a rule or belief.
4: That one get me all the time.
2: I always spell them wrong.
1: Oh, yeah.
3: Spell different?
4: Yeah. I never make that mistake. That's odd.
1: Then you got there versus there. Versus there. Okay? Yeah. Mm-hmm. T-H-E-R-E. Then you got T-H-E-I-R. Then you got T-H-E-Y apostrophe R-E.
2: Yeah.
1: So there is in that place. There.
2: Yeah.
1: Okay. And they're belonging to them. Okay. And the last one is there. They are. Do you get that, Gary?
3: Yep. They are.
1: Yeah. Right
3: there.
2: But you know what else? We get there mixed up the spelling because it's usually I before E except after C. Like T H E I R. Sometimes I'll spell it wrong. And
1: all the time.
4: But Gary don't even say T H. He put the D.
2: Oh,
4: when
2: God.
4: He's saying all
2: well,
4: three
2: that's
4: of
2: true, right. Actually. Yeah.
3: You know, my
4: I never make
1: that. And then you got whose and whose.
2: Yeah.
1: W-H-O-S-E means belonging to whom. And then who is who is. Okay, W-H-O-S. Then you got two versus two versus two.
3: Right.
1: Okay?
0: Two.
1: T-O-O versus T-O-O versus T-W-O.
2: Right.
1: Okay? The T-O is the direction of. All right? The T-O-O is also very. And the T-W-O is the number two.
2: Right.
1: Dumbass.
2: Right.
1: Got it? All right.
3: Two.
1: And then the last one I have for you is your versus your. Y-O-U-R versus Y-O-U apostrophe R-E. Remember this, y'all.
3: Yeah.
1: When y'all writing letters, because I be looking at them quotations in the comments. You know what I'm saying? Your is belonging to you. Your. And the other your is you are, Gary.
3: Yeah.
1: You got it?
0: You are. Yeah,
3: you
1: so
3: are.
1: If y'all need these printed out, we'll put it on the website. 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So when you write your letters and you texting folks and cussing them out and going off on folks like we always do, you can just make sure that you're, because if you're going off on somebody that have a degree in English, they're going to tear your ass up.
2: You're going to get it.
1: They will kill you. Then they'll graze your paper and text it back to you. Boy, and that's embarrassing.
2: Yep.
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2: 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Hey, it is time to play Battle of the Sexes. And we got Ty from calling in from Tallahassee, Florida, listening to us on 96.1 Jam.
11: Hey,
2: what up, Ty?
11: Good morning, good morning.
2: Good morning. Happy to have you.
11: Thank you, thank you.
2: And then we got my man Dave calling from the Ham, Birmingham, Alabama, listening to us on 98.7 Kiss FM. Dave, what up, boy?
12: Good morning, Ricky. Good morning.
2: Hey, what school you went to, Dave? Where you from, Dave?
12: So, I live in Birmingham now. I'm from Alabaster, so I went to Thompson.
2: Already. Hey, man, we're so happy to have y'all, man. Thank y'all for listening to the morning show and playing Battle of the Sexes. So, look, we're going to ask y'all some questions. If you don't know the answer to the question, just say pass, because we have a lot of questions. We don't want you to eat up all your time off the clock. All right, y'all ready?
11: Ready.
2: All right, Miss Ty, we're going to go first. Here we go. Start the clock. All right, Miss Ty, how many teams are there in the NFL? How many teams?
11: 26.
2: 32. All right, the Ram 2500 pickup is produced by what car company? Ram.
11: Ford.
2: Dodge. That's Dodge. All right, what product is the Michelin company known for producing?
11: Tires.
2: Yes. What is the capital of Wyoming?
11: Ooh, bad.
2: Okay, Shane, I don't know how to say it. What is the smallest planet in our solar system?
11: Pluto?
2: I thought it was too, but it's Mercury, they say. All right, the federal agency responsible for protecting the president is what?
11: Secret Service?
2: Yes.
11: I don't know. Okay.
2: In baseball, what do the letters RBI stand for?
11: Oh,
2: runs batted in. What is the octane level of regular unleaded gasoline, Ty?
11: 87.
2: Yes. You got three. On a standard track, how many laps equal 1 mile?
11: Six.
2: Nope, four. But you got three. You got three. Okay. That's good.
11: Okay.
13: All right, now you ready, Dave?
12: I'm ready to go.
13: All right, let's go. Start the clock. What is the name of an appetizer served on a wooden board with various cheeses, crackers, and meats?
12: Charcuterie.
13: That's right.
2: Yeah.
13: Jordan Woods is the fiance of what NBA New York Knicks player? Carl Anthony Towns. What nail shape is named after a food? Almond. What type of workout uses a reformer machine? Pilates. How many items are in 5 dozen?
12: I'm at 5 dozen. 60.
13: Yes. What does SPF stand for in sunscreen?
12: Solar protecting
13: sun protection factor. What is the longest river in the world?
12: The Amazon.
2: What? What's the answer?
13: The Nile.
2: Oh, man. She beat you by one. She beat you by one, but you got there. Get some special. Okay, what did she win?
14: All right, ma'am. Congratulations, you are this week's winner of the fantastic, amazing, fabulous prize pack from America's store, the Dollar Tree. Are you ready?
12: Yeah.
14: All right, ma'am. Sir, be quiet. You lost. All right, ma'am. From Campbell's, like you got a beef barley soup in a bag. No water needed. Ready to enjoy. Not quite sure how that works, but hey, give it a shot. Also, from the $3 section, you got a DVD of Mrs. Doubtfire, starring the late, great Robin Williams.
12: All right.
14: You got a pair of tiger print garden gloves with reinforced palm and fingertips. You've also got a 2-pack of 9-inch round pans. There you go. Yeah, metal pans. And you got a Mother's Day card. It says for Grandma, who is kind, caring, talented, helpful, unselfish, and understanding. All right. You got a red hard rubber scalp massage brush. Especially effective with dandruff and psoriasis.
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13: Wow.
14: All of a sudden, Gary perked up. All right, there you go. It's all yours.
2: 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Thank you for playing Battle of the Sexes. 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
2: From the Cromwell Media Nashville Weather Center, showers and thunderstorms are likely today, with a high near 85. Rain chances are 80%, with possible rainfall up to half an inch. Tonight, showers continue with patchy fog late. Lows around 67. Saturday brings more showers and thunderstorms, high near 82.
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3: From the Cromwell Media Nashville Weather Center, showers and thunderstorms are likely today with an 80% chance of rain and highs near 85. Tonight brings continued showers and patchy fog with lows around 67. Saturday will see a 60% chance of thunderstorms clearing to mostly sunny skies by afternoon.
2: And that's the latest from Cromwell Media.
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If there's something that you don't like, hey, we'll double your money back. 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
1: Sweetheart, I've been trying so hard to get over you. 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All I'm looking for is just a serious relationship. 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
2: From the Cromwell Media Nashville Weather Center, showers and thunderstorms are likely through early evening, with an 80% chance of rain and highs near 85. Overnight, more storms are likely, with patchy fog developing. Saturday brings a 60% chance of storms, clearing to partly cloudy skies by Saturday night, with lows around 64.
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0: On the Ricky Smiley Morning Show has what's hot with music, movies, and more on the hot spot. 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
2: From the Cromwell Media Nashville Weather Center, showers and thunderstorms are expected tonight with patchy fog. Lows near 67. Saturday brings more showers and possible thunderstorms with highs near 82. Saturday night, a slight chance of showers, lows near 64. Sunday, showers likely with possible thunderstorms, highs near 83.
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0: From the Cromwell Media Nashville Weather Center, showers and thunderstorms are likely tonight, with patchy fog developing after midnight. The low will be around 67. On Saturday, showers and thunderstorms are expected, mainly before 3 p.m., with a high near 83. Saturday night will be partly cloudy with a low near 63. Sunday brings a chance of showers and thunderstorms after 1 p.m.
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0: 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If there's something that you don't like, hey, we'll double your money back. 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
2: From the Cromwell Media Nashville Weather Center, showers and thunderstorms are likely tonight, with patchy fog possible after midnight. Lows around 67. Saturday brings a chance of showers and thunderstorms before afternoon, with highs near 83. Sunday sees a slight chance of showers in the morning, becoming likely after midday.
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2: From the Cromwell Media Nashville Weather Center, showers and thunderstorms are likely tonight, with patchy fog developing after 3 a.m., lows around 67. Saturday brings a 60% chance of storms, mainly before 3 p.m., with highs near 83. Sunday, a 60% chance of storms returns after 1 p.m.
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1: 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First of all, I have to be honest with you, baby. I lied when I told you I never want to see you again.

bringing the heat from back in the day. One classic jam after another, only on 102.1 The Ville, the rhythm of Music City.

When I'm alone in my room, sometimes I stare at the wall, and in the back of my mind, I hear my conscience call, telling me I need a girl who's as sweet as a dove.

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2: From the Cromwell Media Nashville Weather Center, tonight, showers and thunderstorms are likely before early morning with patchy fog. Lows around 67. Saturday, showers and thunderstorms likely, mainly before mid-afternoon. Highs near 83. Saturday night, partly cloudy with lows around 63. Sunday, showers likely with possible thunderstorms in the afternoon. Highs near 83.
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2: From the Cromwell Media Nashville Weather Center, tonight, showers and thunderstorms are likely before early morning, with patchy fog developing. Lows around 67. Saturday, showers and thunderstorms are expected, especially before afternoon, with patchy fog clearing, highs near 83. Sunday, showers and thunderstorms are likely after afternoon, with highs near 83.
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